0: We gotta get in the car.
1: Why's that?
0: Well, we're sort of busy. We have another party we have to go to.
1: Like that's enough.
2: 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Hey, to the king.

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Nothing so sad as a tear in vain.

0: pas. Je force volontairement le trait.
1: 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Syllabe.
2: Ah. Clap your hands, everybody, if you got what it takes. 'Cause I'm Curtis Blow, and I want you to know that these are the breaks.

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0: 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My party go with seats, be touring. Come catch me on the block, still loitering. Dead praise in my pocket, enormous. Jelani and the rocks come

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And the homies is sending a message, a S in my chest and I'm never impressed. And I couldn't sell for less. 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Never letting it get

0: That's One Coming Up is the first single off of my forthcoming sophomore album, Scorpio. And so if you feel your body moving, go ahead and move it. This is for all my baddies.
1: Yeah.

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1: Il faut plus de Plata. Libérez Plata. En direct des Fleuries. Rose Force. Rose dédicace à choisir. Vous écoutez Jeune Mortier, volume 1.

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1: On écoute de la bonne musique, on est défoncé, je tombe sur la perle de la soirée.
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0: 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I had my three when I was 16. That happens, believe me. 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